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1: Andy Burnham has given his first speech to the Commons as Prime Minister, hitting out at privatisation and deindustrialisation. Johnny Holmes has the details.
2: Andy Burnham has used his first Commons appearance as Prime Minister to promise more public control and greater regional power, arguing that Britain's economic model has failed communities outside of London and the South East. He says a 10-year plan will set out stronger public control of essential services, while Tory leader Kemi Badenoch challenged his economic strategy.
1: A British man who was wrongly declared a flood survivor in Nepal says he was actually there to help those affected. Former Gloucester councillor Alistair Chambers had travelled to a remote village to volunteer following the flash floods. Officials later announced that a British citizen had been rescued, but Chambers says he flew back to Kathmandu on a humanitarian aid helicopter. The UK's financial watchdog is warning investors who turn to artificial intelligence for help that they could be left without protection if things go wrong. New research from the Financial Conduct Authority found that 4 in 5 less experienced investors have used AI tools to help make investment decisions. Dan Coatsworth is head of markets at AJ Bell.
3: Now, AI can explain complex investing concepts in simple language, but it doesn't know your personal circumstances, your goals, or your attitude to risk. Now, it can make mistakes and it can use outdated information, and that's why you should always verify facts using trusted sources.
1: Manchester City have equaled the British transfer record, signing Chelsea star Enzo Fernandez for £125 million. The Argentina midfielder reunites with former Chelsea boss Enzo Maresca. And Ariana Grande was in tears as she thanked fans for being by her side. It's as she completed the last show of her world tour before stepping back from public life. That's the latest from Radio News Hub. I'm Grace McIntosh.
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1: Showers or longer spells of rain will move eastwards across many central areas, remaining dry in the far north and far southeast. Highs of 21 degrees Celsius.
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1: Andy Burnham has spoken as Prime Minister in Parliament for the first time. Johnny Holmes has more.
2: Prime Minister Andy Burnham has told MPs Britain must be blunt about the mistakes of recent decades, blaming deindustrialisation, privatisation, austerity and Brexit for leaving communities behind. He says his government will return greater control of public services to communities and devolve more power to regions. Mr. Burnham also pledged a new approach to economic growth, while Conservative leader Kemi Badenoch accused him of living in the past.
1: Cleveland Police is being given an extra £2 million to tackle serious crime in and around Middlesbrough. The Home Secretary made the announcement after two officers were killed on the A66 last month. The UK's financial watchdog has warned people who use artificial intelligence for help investing that they may not be protected if things go wrong. According to new research by the Financial Conduct Authority, 4 in 5 less experienced investors have used AI tools for help with their investment decisions. Dan Coatsworth is the head of markets at AJ Bell.
3: Now, if AI suggestion leads to poor investment decisions, there's no regulatory protection. And that's different from using a regulated financial advisor. Now, fundamentally, AI can be a powerful part of your research process, but successful investing still requires independent thinking, careful research, and sound judgment.
1: Summer 2026 was the warmest in the UK since records began in 1884. That's according to provisional figures from the Met Office. And Range Rover has launched its first fully electric model. The vehicle, Range Rover Electric, is being built at JLR's manufacturing plant in Solihull. Around 9,000 employees there have been upskilled for electrification and a further 1,500 trained across the West Midlands. That's the latest from Radio News Hub. I'm Grace McIntosh.
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1: Showers or longer spells of rain will move eastwards across many central areas, remaining dry in the far north and far southeast. Highs of 21 degrees Celsius.
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1: Andy Burnham has given his first speech to the Commons as Prime Minister, hitting out at privatisation and deindustrialisation. Johnny Holmes has the details.
2: Andy Burnham has used his first Commons appearance as Prime Minister to promise more public control and greater regional power, arguing that Britain's economic model has failed communities outside of London and the South East. He says a 10-year plan will set out stronger public control of essential services. Mr Burnham also confirmed plans on defence spending and leasehold reform, while Tory leader Kemi Badenoch challenged his economic strategy.
1: A British aid worker says authorities in Nepal mistakenly announced he'd been rescued from the flash floods. Former Gloucester councillor Alistair Chambers had actually returned to Kathmandu on a humanitarian flight after volunteering in a remote village. Officials said a British citizen was among 119 people rescued, but Chambers says he was there to help with relief efforts. A 23-year-old man has pleaded not guilty to the murder of Charlie Kirk. Tyler Robinson is accused of assassinating the Conservative activist last year. He could face the death penalty if he's convicted. The UK's financial watchdog has warned people who use artificial intelligence for help with investing that they may not be protected if things go wrong. According to new research by the Financial Conduct Authority, 4 in 5 less experienced investors have used AI tools to help with their investment decisions. Dan Coatsworth is the head of markets at AJ Bell.
3: Now, AI can be a great starting point when doing your research, but don't take its answers as fact. And it is no substitute for advice from a qualified financial expert.
1: And 30,000 Gruffalo books are being donated to children across Scotland. It's to celebrate the arrival of Julia Donaldson's brand new story, Gruffalo Granny. That's the latest from Radio News Hub. I'm Grace McIntosh.
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1: Showers or longer spells of rain will move eastwards across many central areas, remaining dry in the far north and far southeast. Highs of 21 degrees Celsius.
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14: 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Motorbikes aren't in your way. 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
1: Andy Burnham has spoken as Prime Minister in Parliament for the first time. Johnny Holmes has more.
2: Prime Minister Andy Burnham has told MPs Britain must be blunt about the mistakes of recent decades, blaming deindustrialisation, privatisation, austerity and Brexit for leaving communities behind. He says his government will return greater control of public services to communities and devolve more power to regions. Mr Burnham also pledged a new approach to economic growth, while Conservative leader Kemi Badenoch accused him of living in the past.
1: Cleveland Police is being given an extra £2 million to tackle serious crime in and around Middlesbrough. The Home Secretary made the announcement after two officers were killed on the A66 last month. The UK's financial watchdog has warned people who use artificial intelligence for help investing that they may not be protected if things go wrong. According to new research by the Financial Conduct Authority, 4 in 5 less experienced investors have used AI tools for help with their investment decisions. Dan Coatsworth is the head of markets at AJ Bell.
3: Now, if AI suggestion leads to poor investment decisions, there's no regulatory protection. And that's different from using a regulated financial advisor. Now, fundamentally, AI can be a powerful part of your research process, but successful investing still requires independent thinking, careful research, and sound judgment.
1: Summer 2026 was the warmest in the UK since records began in 1884. That's according to provisional figures from the Met Office. And Range Rover has launched its first fully electric model. The vehicle, Range Rover Electric, is being built at JLR's manufacturing plant in Solihull. Around 9,000 employees there have been upskilled for electrification and a further 1,500 trained across the West Midlands. That's the latest from Radio News Hub. I'm Grace McIntosh.
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1: Showers or longer spells of rain will move eastwards across many central areas, remaining dry in the far north and far southeast. Highs of 21 degrees Celsius.
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1: Andy Burnham faces his first Prime Minister's question today. He'll go head-to-head with Conservative leader Kemi Badenoch. Grace McIntosh has more.
2: It'll be an early test of the new PM's authority over Labour-backed benches. He set out his plans for government yesterday, blaming the legacy of Margaret Thatcher, the austerity era and Brexit for decades of slow growth. He also insisted his plans to change the failed economic model would kickstart Britain's economy.
1: A British aid worker says authorities in Nepal mistakenly announced he'd been rescued from the flash floods. Former Gloucester councillor Alistair Chambers had actually returned to Kathmandu on a humanitarian flight. Officials said a British citizen was among 119 people rescued, but Chambers says he was there to help with relief efforts, not as a rescue survivor. Cleveland Police is being given an extra £2 million to tackle serious crime in and around Middlesbrough. The Home Secretary made the announcement after two officers were killed on the A66 last month. PC Matthew Blades and PC Tom Clough died when a car being pursued by police collided with their armed response vehicle. Around 200 officers from other forces have also been drafted in. The man accused of assassinating Conservative activist Charlie Kirk has pleaded not guilty, despite the fact prosecutors say they've got overwhelming evidence against 23-year-old Tyler Robinson. The judge ruled that he could face the death penalty if he's convicted. Mr. Kirk's family have called it an important step. Children as young as six are seeking help for a mental health crisis. The Royal College of Paediatrics and Child Health say more children are going to A&E in crisis and hundreds are waiting more than 3 days. Their spokesperson is Dr. Sam Jones.
3: What it does demonstrate is an unmet need between what these young people need in the community and early intervention and community support, which ends up with them turning in crisis with their families, with their siblings through the door of emergency departments.
1: And Manchester City have equaled the British transfer record, signing Chelsea star Enzo Fernandez for £125 million. For On Radio News Hub, I'm Frankie Hairsign.
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1: Outbreaks of rain moving eastwards across the country, with central areas likely to see the wettest weather. Parts of the south and Scotland mostly dry and bright though. Highs today of 21 degrees Celsius.
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1: Andy Burnham faces an early test of his authority over Labour backbenchers at his first Prime Minister's questions today. Grace McIntosh has the details.
2: The new PM set out his plans for the future yesterday. This involved devolving more power away from Westminster and into the regions and taking back public control over utilities and services. But Labour backbenchers pushing for faster reforms could provide him with his first Commons headache later, and that's after he faces Conservative Party leader Kemi Badenoch.
1: A British man who was wrongly declared a flood survivor in Nepal says he was actually there to help those affected. Former Gloucester councillor Alistair Chambers had travelled to a remote village to volunteer following the flash floods. Officials later announced that a British citizen had been rescued, but Chambers says he flew back to Kathmandu on a humanitarian aid helicopter. Victims of the infected blood scandal are calling for injustices to be resolved in the compensation scheme. They're calling on the Prime Minister to take action on speeding up payments and tackle issues, including what they say is an unreasonably high standard of evidence. More than 30,000 people in the UK were given contaminated blood between the 70s and 90s. Six-year-olds are now seeking mental health care in England. That's according to the Royal College of Paediatrics and Child Health, who warn more children are reaching crisis point with a big rise in the number of children seeking help from A&Es. Dr. Sam Jones is a paediatrician.
3: It's up and down the country, so we know that there are young people stuck who don't need to be in a hospital, a mental health facility or a physical health facility, but there is no safe place for them to be discharged to.
1: The RCPCH figures come ahead of a government commissioned review into ADHD, autism and mental health services. And Arthur Ferry's hopes of making a splash on his US Open debut were ended in the first round after a straight sets defeat by Lorenzo Musetti. The 24-year-old had been seeking to build on an impressive breakout run to the semi-finals at Wimbledon this summer, but he was beaten by Italian 13th seed Musetti 6-3, 6-3, 7-5. From Radio News Hub, I'm Frankie Hersine.
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1: Outbreaks of rain moving eastwards across the country, with central areas likely to see the wettest weather. Parts of the south and Scotland mostly dry and bright though. Highs today of 21 degrees Celsius.
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0: That's Jones and Temperatures. Very autumnal temperatures this morning we have. A very good morning to you and welcome to... it's the 2nd of September, Hump Day Wednesday already. We're at Delight Radio. Ian Williams with you on The Breakfast Show. I hope you're well this morning and you're all set and raring to go for the day.
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Right here on Delight Radio Breakfast. Feels kind of funny at the moment, doesn't it? We've had the switch from the big old summer, loads and loads of sun, and now here we are in autumn, and the weather seems to have changed dramatically, really, didn't it? Certainly here in the UK. So I don't know. It all feels a little bit odd. But anyway, stick with us on Delight Radio because you know us, right? And we'll guide you through it all, hopefully. That's the idea. Let me tell you that coming up in this hour on the show, we've got a breakfast bowl of soul, which Chef is currently downstairs working on as we speak. Comes from the Hughes Corporation. And two from one today. What a guy. Back catalogue of work. Narada Michael Walden. Absolutely. Two from one from him coming in the second hour of the show. Loads of other stuff too, including all the music you want to hear. That's what we're all about on Delight Radio, just playing you some great music, really. And that'll continue right now, hopefully, with Rogue and Blaze China. This is Should Have Known Better.

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0: Let's take a look then out and about on the roads. First time this morning, there's an update now on this big accident that was yesterday on the M25 in Surrey on the anti-clockwise side between junctions 10 and 11. That's now fully reopened following the accident, as I say, but there are residual delays that are clearing, but it's still slow on the approach there. So apparently it sounded like it was a proper serious one yesterday, and it's taken a long time to clear that, but they are getting there. The M6 northbound at Birmingham, lanes 3 and 4 are closed near to junction 7 and 8 following a multi-vehicle accident there as well earlier, and there's up to an hour's worth of delays there for traffic and 5 mile queues that are building. The M1 southbound in Northants, you've got lane closure near junction 15, that's due to a broken down HGV vehicle that's causing minor delays at the moment. And on the M4 eastbound in Slough, we've got lane 1 closed there near to junction 5, that's following a collision as well, which is slowing traffic approaching the London area. The M25 in all sections generally not too bad. Busy clockwise between junctions 12 and 16, and the Dartford crossing is steady at the moment, we're told. The M5 northbound not too bad, a little bit busy travelling up through to the Bristol area at the moment. The M4 eastbound is slower, speeds around Reading coming to London as well. And the M6 southbound overnight resurfacing work between junctions 4 and 6 are completed, and lanes are now reopened. But apart from that, all seems to be flowing pretty well early doors this morning.
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0: you came into my life, as I attempt to do to yours every morning at 7 o'clock. That comes from the Elements of Life featuring Anane. I love the jazzy bits on that. And don't forget, if you're a jazz fan like myself, Orphy Robinson, he's your man here at Delight every Sunday night between 7 and 9, 2 hours of fantastic jazz. Right, it's 7:23. Let's have a look at some national days for today, the 2nd of September. Let's have a little peek, see what we got. We got World Coconut Day today. I do love a coconut, all things coconut. Getting into a proper one, I can do without that, to be honest. Far too much faff and too much hard work. If someone can do that for me, then I'm all right. This is celebrating all things coconut, though, as a food, as water, milk, and also coconut oil as well. I love my favourite flavour of ice cream, you know, in the world, coconut ice cream. Absolutely gorgeous. You don't see it so much unless you try and go somewhere posh, which obviously I don't do too often. VJ Day today. This is Victory Over Japan, commemorates the formal surrender of Japan on this day back in 1945, helping bring to an end World War II, of course. It's also International Day of Charity. This is UN Global Day, all about the giving and helping of others, celebrating all of that and all things charity. And particularly, this is more so in America, this one, National Grits for Breakfast Day. It is today. I don't think I've ever had grits in my life. I don't know. I may have done and not realised, because I'm not even sure what they are, to be honest. But anyway, it is 7:24. Those are some of your national days. Let's check out the business news right now.
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2: Prime Minister Andy Burnham says Britain must spread economic power beyond London and the South East to boost growth. He called for a new approach to reindustrialisation, bringing business, universities and government together to drive investment across the regions. But Conservative leader Kemi Badenoch criticised his plans, saying his economic diagnosis was wrong. The Financial Conduct Authority is facing claims it put lenders' interests ahead of consumers when designing a multi-billion pound motor finance compensation scheme. The FCA says its scheme is the quickest and fairest way to return £7.5 billion to customers. And Booking.com is facing criticism after consumer group Which? Says it exposed systemic security failures by creating a fake holiday listing for No. 10 Downing Street. Researchers say the site processed a payment and allowed a fake review and potentially fraudulent link to be posted. Booking.com says the test did not reflect the experience of millions of listings and that its fraud controls remove most scams within the space of 24 hours.
3: Yeah, if you're just playing like Bossa Nova.

I'm not sure. That's the Edits Project, Sarah Kang and A1. Very smooth, that one, for this time of the morning, just how we like it. We got our first check of the trains and the London Underground after Peter Brown and Dance With Me on Delight Radio Breakfast.

0: trains this morning. Firstly, on the main line, as always, and it's looking a lot healthier than yesterday, let me tell you. Firstly, on Southwestern Railway, the station's closing, trains not stopping at Berrylands. That's ongoing engineering work. On Greater Anglia, we've got delays of up to 20 minutes between Whitford and Southminster over in Essex. That's due to a speed restriction and a track fault. And that's it. Apart from that, everything else on the main line, as far as we're aware, all seems to be pretty good. And not looking too bad on the London Underground either. We've still got our old favourite of on District and Piccadilly lines westbound. Trains still aren't stopping at Barons Court. That is ongoing engineering works. The world's longest on the trains, it would seem. Hammersmith and City line, we've got minor delays across the line for cancellations. And on the Metropolitan line, normal services resume there between Moorpark and Chesham. That is following earlier cancellations. And just checking the others, note that all seems to be it. Nice one.
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I can feel it coming through. That is by Tom Glide featuring Teresa Griffin with that one. Good song. And talking of good songs, got another little ditty coming up right now as the Breakfast Bowl of Soul for this morning. And we are going with the Hughes Corporation and their big hit, Rock the Boat. What Chef found out about it? Well, he tells me it was written by the band's manager, Wally Holmes, and produced by John Flores. It was released as well in 1974. It sits in the disco soul pop genre. Nice and broad. The band didn't think it was a single material, apparently, and also the producer called the lyrics trite initially, and it began as a B-side. It only became a hit when New York DJs started playing it in clubs, and that meant that radio stations then picked it up. Chart-wise, it did reach number one on the Billboard Hot 100 in the States and number six on the UK singles charts. And the lyrics essentially use nautical imagery as a metaphor for a good, solid, loving relationship. There you are. And who wouldn't want one of those if you haven't got one, eh? Right, that's a little bit about the song. Let's hear it.

0: this morning's breakfast bowl of soul. Good job there, Chef. That is the Hughes Corporation and Rock the Boat. On the way, we got music from Zayla coming up.
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0: That's a good old track, isn't it? That's Zayla and All the Right Things. If you're just getting up, good morning and welcome to Hump Day Wednesday's breakfast here on Delight Radio. And we got more music on the way shortly from the Allergies and Knocking Me Off My Feet.
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1: Andy Burnham faces his first Prime Minister's questions today. He'll go head-to-head with Conservative leader Kemi Badenoch. Grace McIntosh has more.
2: It'll be an early test of the new PM's authority over Labour backbenchers. He set out his plans for government yesterday, blaming the legacy of Margaret Thatcher, the austerity era, and Brexit for decades of slow growth. He also insisted his plans to change the failed economic model would kickstart Britain's economy.
1: Well, campaigners are handing a dossier of handwritten letters and documents to Downing Street ahead of Andy Burnham's first PMQs. Victims of the infected blood scandal are calling on the Prime Minister to resolve injustices in the compensation scheme. A British aid worker says authorities in Nepal mistakenly announced he'd been rescued from flash floods. Former Gloucester councillor Alistair Chambers had actually returned to Kathmandu on a humanitarian flight after volunteering in a remote village. Stop and search is essential to reduce knife crime. That's the word from a man whose son was stabbed to death in 2022. Cliff Marcus is also calling for a minimum sentence for carrying a knife. The Met Police say knife crime in London is decreasing, with stop and search powers one of the most effective tools used to tackle it. Children as young as six are going to A&E in mental health crisis. The Royal College of Paediatrics and Child Health said there's also a threefold increase in children facing long waits in A&E when they have attended with a mental health concern. Dr. Sam Jones is the college's spokesperson.
3: Children and young people make up 25% of the population as a whole, but when you look at ICB funding on mental health, they only receive 8% of mental health funding, so there's a disproportionate amount there. And I think often children and young people can almost be a little bit of an oversight. If we don't address it now, then we just inherit further problems down the line.
1: And blacksmithing's returned to Gretna Green for the first time in more than 150 years after the opening of a new forge. It'll offer visitors the opportunity to experience the craft for themselves through demonstrations and practical experiences. That's the latest from Radio News Hub. I'm Frankie Hersine.
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1: Outbreaks of rain moving eastwards across the country, with central areas likely to see the wettest weather. Parts of the south and Scotland mostly dry and bright though. Highs today of 21 degrees Celsius.
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our fine work. That is Jungle and Move Like You Do on Delight Radio Breakfast. It's Hump Day Wednesday, the 2nd of September, just 9 minutes past eight now, UK time. Coming up in this hour, as well as your traffic and travel train and tube news, we've got celebrity birthdays to check out. And two from one, it's going to be good today, I tell you. Narada, Michael Walden, brilliant.

First up, we heard Cherry and Give It To Me, Baby. And then that was Inner City featuring Stephanie Christian and Turn Me On. Don't forget to turn on this Sunday at midday, our brand new presenter here on Delight Radio. New to Delight Radio, but not new to radio, if you get what I mean. Trevor Harney, he will be here from this Sunday, the 6th of September, bringing you the Sunday soundtrack from Delight Towers, 12 until 3 p.m. UK time. 3 hours of great music for your Sunday afternoon from a DJ with over 50 years of passion for music, it says here. That's Trevor Harney with the Sunday soundtrack here on Delight Radio, playing you the music you want to hear. I know Trevor, he's a great lad and a brilliant presenter and very, very knowledgeable on the music as well. It's 20 past eight. You know when you have one of those mornings where you've had a good night's sleep, but you can't stop yawning for some reason? I'm having one of those mornings this morning, but so I'm having to sort of hold all my yawns until the music is on. Nothing to do with the music, because the music's great this morning, mainly because I didn't choose it. It's good. We got our next look at traffic and travel in just a moment after we've heard from Coffee Brown. Maybe I could do with one of those. And Simple Things.

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0: Time to take our next look then, out and about on the roads. On the M6 northbound through Birmingham, all right, Sheila Beck country there. There's been a multi-vehicle collision there, sadly, between junctions 7 and 8. Lanes 3 and 4 are closed, and there are severe delays of around about an hour. Queues for around 5 miles. It is clearing, but it is slow. That's northbound on the M6 between junctions 7 and 8. On the M62 westbound in Leeds, there's been a fuel spillage there near to Junction 28, which is for Tingley. Fantastic. Two lanes are, the name I meant, not the incident. Two lanes are closed, delays are building, clearance work is underway. The M1 southbound in Northants, you've got a lane closure near Junction 21, that's due to a broken down vehicle. There are minor delays as a result. The M4 eastbound from Slough coming into town, lane 1 is closed near Junction 5, that's following an earlier collision. It is clearing, but there are reduced speeds as a result. The M25 is not too bad. It's fully reopened between junctions 10 and 11, but there are some delays that are clearing, but it is busy through the Surrey corridor at the moment. Apparently the M5 northbound is pretty slow from Taunton at junction 25 all the way up through to Bristol, but moving steadily. The A303 and the A30 bottlenecks around Stonehenge at the moment, and also busy on approaches to Exeter, and also on the M6 southbound is moving well. Delays are clearing through Cheshire there. That's the latest we've got for you. We'll take a final look in about an hour's so's time.
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3: Manchester City have completed the signing of Chelsea midfielder Enzo Fernandez for a British record equaling £125 million. Aston Villa have also made a major move, signing 18-year-old Senegal winger Ibrahim Mbaye from Paris Saint-Germain for a reported club record £47 million. Tottenham have agreed a season-long loan for Chelsea winger Mikhailo Mudryk, reuniting the Ukrainian with former Shakhtar Donetsk boss Roberto De Zerbi, while defender Tosin Adarabuoyo will join Spurs permanently for around £7 million. Newcastle have spent £51 million on Lille winger Matias Fernandes-Pardo, and Jack Grealish has rejoined Everton on a season-long loan. Elsewhere, West Ham got their first championship win of the season last night, beating Wolves 4-2 at the London Stadium. In the cricket, Maya Bouchier hit a superb 104 as England chased down a record 282 run target to beat Ireland by 6 wickets in the first ODI at Grace Road. And Arthur Ferry's hopes of making a splash on his US Open debut were ended in the first round after a straight sets defeat by Lorenzo Musetti.
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7: 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The only way to get up in the morning is with Ian Williams on Delight Breakfast as he plays you the music you want to hear.

Delight Radio, playing the music you want to hear. That's the MF Robots, friend of the station, and that's the way. At 8:33, it's time for this morning's Two From One, and we've got a superstar singer, songwriter, and producer for you today, the one and only Narada Michael Walden. Here he comes. Enjoy these.

That's Narada Michael Walden, our 2 for 1 for today. That was Divine Emotions, and before that was Break Free. We've still got some celebrity birthdays to have a look at in this hour, but right now, we're jumping on and checking out those trains once again. Let's see how we're doing on the main line. First up, not too bad this morning at all. The station's closed and trains are not stopping on Southwestern Railway at Bury Lands. That's ongoing engineering work. We've got delays of up to a quarter of an hour on Greater Anglia trains between Wickford and Southminster this morning, and on Southern. There's a reduced service between Barnum and Bognor Regis and Barnum and Horsham as well. That's for speed restrictions. And that's it. Everything else on the main line is reportedly good. On the London Underground, we know about trains not stopping westbound at Barons Court on District and Piccadilly lines, and we got minor delays on the Hammersmith and City line this morning for cancellations. And again, that is it. Everything else is flowing well. There's something else a little bit special for you right now.

0: just gorgeous, one of the great voices, right? That is Randy Crawford and a Secret Combination. 8:47 on the 2nd of September. And let's find out which celebs either would have been or will be blowing out some birthday candles today. Here's what we got. Keanu Reeves, Canadian actor from the movies, Hollywood superstar. Keanu is 62 years old today. And we got another good US actor, Mark Harmon. He's 75 years old today. Billy Preston. You know Billy Preston, right? US musician, singer, songwriter, fantastic. The big hit with Syreeta. Do you remember Billy Preston and Syreeta? And 1946, he was born on this day and left us in 2006, did Billy. Then we've got British-Canadian Lennox Lewis, former heavyweight boxing champion of the world. I've always fancied being one of those announcers, you know, in the boxing. And I reckon I could do that. And he's 61 years old today, is Lennox. It just looks like a lot of fun. I'd love that. Jimmy Connors, US tennis legend. He's 74 today. It's like he's been around forever, Jimmy. I mean, I remember him, you know, playing in Wimbledon, winning Wimbledon in the early 70s when I was a wee small lad. But yeah, he's 74. Good lad. And Bill Shankly, one of the great football managers of all time, not only in this country, but anywhere. Liverpool legend, of course. Bill was born on this day in 1913 and left us in 1981. And then to end, former Corrie actress Sue Cleaver. She is 63 years old today. She played Eileen. She was in Coronation a lot when I used to watch it. I don't watch it anymore. I haven't got the time these days or the inclination, to be honest. But she was quite funny in it. Anyway, a happy heavenly birthday to one or two of those guys. A happy birthday to the rest of them. And a happy birthday to you and anyone you may know who is celebrating today.
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No, you will, because she says so. That is Tracy Cruz and Find A Way. Hope your morning's going well so far. We're almost into our final hour now of breakfast. We've got one more track before the news called Breathe, and it comes from Blaze. The Smoothies, they're on the way.

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1: Andy Burnham faces an early test of his authority over Labour backbenchers at his first Prime Minister's questions today. Grace McIntosh has the details.
2: The new PM set out his plans for the future yesterday. This involved devolving more power away from Westminster and into the regions and taking back public control over utilities and services. But Labour backbenchers pushing for faster reforms could provide him with his first Commons headache later, and that's after he faces Conservative Party leader Kemi Badenoch.
1: Victims of the infected blood scandal are calling for injustices to be resolved in the compensation scheme. They're calling on the Prime Minister to take action on speeding up payments and tackle issues including what they say is an unreasonably high standard of evidence. More than 30,000 people in the UK were given contaminated blood between the 70s and 90s. Five Australian tourists previously reported missing in Nepal have made contact with authorities. Catastrophic floods have killed at least 1,118 people and left almost 4,000 missing. Nepal Foreign Ministries said today 324 foreign nationals have been rescued so far. The man accused of assassinating Conservative activist Charlie Kirk has pleaded not guilty. It's despite the fact prosecutors say they've got overwhelming evidence against 23-year-old Tyler Robinson. The judge ruled that he could face the death penalty if he's convicted. Children as young as six are seeking help for a mental health crisis. The Royal College of Paediatrics and Child Health says more children are going to A&E in crisis and hundreds are waiting for more than 3 days. Their spokesperson is Dr. Sam Jones.
3: What it does demonstrate is an unmet need between what these young people need in the community and early intervention and community support, which ends up with them turning in crisis with their families, with their siblings through the door of emergency departments.
1: And 30,000 Ruffalo books are being donated to children across Scotland. It's to celebrate the arrival of Julia Donaldson's brand new story, Gruffalo Granny, which comes out next week. From Radio News Hub, I'm Frankie Hersine.
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1: Outbreaks of rain moving eastwards across the country, with central areas likely to see the wettest weather. Parts of the south and Scotland mostly dry and bright though. Highs today of 21 degrees Celsius.
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9: The perfect start to your day. Ian Williams. 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

Delight Radio Breakfast into our third and final hour of the show. That's Roosie and Eyes. Well, we've had quite the morning, haven't we? We've been busy, so I reckon we deserve to sit down for a minute, have a little relax, and enjoy a couple of Chef's Breakfast smoothies.

0: Nice. What a couple of breakfast smoothies there. A little sprinkling of Stardust this morning. First up, it was Chanel and a beautiful song called Distance. And then, of course, one of our classic breakfast smoothies, Lionel Richie and Penny Lover. And we wish Lionel well. He's not been too well as he got taken ill over the weekend in America performing. And apparently he's in a stable condition in hospital recovering, which, of course, is great news because we love Lionel, don't we? Those are the breakfast smoothies. Hope you enjoyed them. And we'll have another couple for you from Chef's Collection tomorrow.
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0: to. Love that one. That's Lewis Taylor. Cherry Blossom. 9:19. Let's do this then.
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0: Taking our final look out and about at the roads this morning. On the M6 northbound around Birmingham between junctions 7 and 8, there's been a collision. Lanes 3 and 4 are closed, and that's causing severe delays of an hour plus and 5 mile tailbacks as a result. It is clearing slowly. Avoid if possible is the advice. The M62 westbound at Leeds, we had a spillage incident there earlier at junction 28 for Tingley. Two lanes are closed and delays are around about half an hour. At the moment, clearance is underway. On the M1 southbound in Northampton, a broken down vehicle there near junction 21 has resulted in one lane being closed and minor delays for traffic. On the A2 in Kent at Whitfield, there's been a collision there at the Whitfield Hill roundabout, which is now partially blocked, and 1 mile queues are formed as a result. On the M25 is fully reopened after an incident there yesterday, or an accident there yesterday between junctions 10 and 11. It's busy clockwise, junctions 12 to 16, and the Dartford crossing as well is steady in both directions. The M5 northbound is slow from junction 25, working its way all the way up through to Bristol. A lot of that is just normal traffic volume of a morning. The A303 and the A30, we got Stonehenge traffic building up there as everyone stops, basically slows down to have a look at the thing. And Exeter approaches are busy as well. Junction 30 of the M5, also that area. The M4 eastbound is slower coming into London at the moment, and the M6 southbound is moving well and delays are clearing through Cheshire. That's the latest for you. Don't forget Drive Time this afternoon with your very own Mark Dodson between 4 and 7. He'll keep you up to date with what's going on out and about on the roads as he gets you home.
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6: A new film about the dramatic events surrounding OpenAI has been selected for this year's BFI London Film Festival. Artificial, directed by Luca Guadagnino and starring Andrew Garfield as Sam Altman, will screen on October the 11th. The film follows Altman's shock firing and reinstatement as OpenAI chief in 2023. The cast is expected to attend the screening. Jonathan Bailey has pulled out of the London revival of Stephen Sondheim's Sunday in the Park with George, following the departure of co-star Ariana Grande. Grande recently announced she was stepping back from the public eye and would no longer star in the 2027 production. Bailey, who is due to appear opposite his Wicked co-star, says he made the decision after much consideration. And Love Story actress Sarah Pidgeon says she would have been crippled with anxiety if she'd known how successful the series would become while filming it. The 30-year-old plays Caroline Bessette Kennedy in the drama about her relationship with John F. Kennedy Jr. Pidgeon says she broke out in hives when she realized the show would be seen by audiences.
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0: That's Cerrone and Addy Oasis and New Highs. 9:28. Should we have a look and see who's gigging around tonight? We call it Gig About. Musically speaking, we've got XG, the global girl pop group. They're performing at the, is it the OVO or the OVO or OVO Wembley Arena? They are tonight. The Black Keys, they are in London as well at the British Airways ARC tonight. We've also got the Proms, the BBC Proms. They're in action at the Royal Albert Hall. The Proms are legendary, aren't they? And the Illegal Eagles are at the Theatre Royal in Brighton tonight. They're known as the top Eagle tribute band. The Illegal Eagles, I love that name. Comedy-wise, Ricky Gervais is in action on his Legend Tour. He's at G-Live in Guildford tonight. Kevin Bridges is at Eventime Apollo in London. And the Pratt Pack, which of course is Bradley Walsh, Joe Pasquale, Brian Connolly and Shane Ritchie all together there at the Edinburgh Playhouse tonight. I've got relatives that have seen those guys in action and they do tell me it was hilarious. So if you get the chance and you fancy a bit of that, they're your guys, the Pratt Pack. They are on tour. So quite a bit of stuff going on this evening, which is great if you fancy getting out and about and doing something. Right, let's get back to the music. This is Can't Get Enough. This is from Alicia and Anderson .Paak.
1: Yeah.

Now, they seem like a couple of cool dudes, don't they? That is Alicia and Anderson .Paak and Can't Get Enough. 9:33, our countdown to Mick Brown is on, very much so, and he's coming at you just after the 10 o'clock news. Also coming, it's a little over 5 weeks away now, just, that's all. Paul's Live, if you don't know about Paul's Live, it is the biggest women's health and wellness and wellbeing event in the UK, and it takes place on Saturday the 10th of October this year at St Paul's Sancroft, which apparently is right by St Paul's Cathedral in London, of course, from 9 a.m. until 5 p.m. Delight Radio will be there. 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There's loads that'll be happening. And we were there last year, different location, but brilliant event. It was cracking day. 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It really is as simple as that. Hopefully we'll see you down there on the day. If not, join us on the radio because we'll be broadcasting live from there as we did last year, and it was huge fun doing that. And we got to speak to some great participants from the event as well. So if you can, get yourself down there. If not, we'll see you on the radio box.

0: Love that song so good. That's the Osmonds and One Bad Apple. More great music from Delight Radio, playing the music you want to hear coming your way in just a moment.
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It's a V9 Collective and power. If you've got power, you're in a good place normally, aren't you? We've all got power in us somewhere or other. Sometimes we just have to look a little bit harder to find it. Right then. Oh, got very philosophical there, didn't I? That's thrown me off. Right, we got news from the trains and the London Underground for the last time in just a moment. But let's have a look at what's happening on Delight Radio today. Mick Brown, as ever, will be here from 10 with the Supreme Mid-Morning Delight. Lots of love, 11, and loads of other great stuff as well. We got some afternoon delight for you. I think Michael Barnes is in the chair today. I may be wrong, but he is here from 1, I do believe. Mark Dodson from 4, he's definitely here with Drive Time, 7 o'clock tonight. Lenny Grooves, bit of soulful delight for you. And then it's Disco Ball Time. Oh, yes, Security have not long arrived, ready to collect the disco ball for Retro Russ. And he'll be with you at 9 o'clock tonight for Discalicious on Delight. And then at 11, of course, Melissa's here doing the honours with Lover's Delight through until 1 tomorrow morning. Sounds like a pretty good day to me, radio-wise. Let's have a look at the trains then for the final time. On the main line, Southwestern Railway, the station's closed and the trains are not stopping at Berrylands there. On Greater Anglia, we got delays of up to a quarter of an hour and some cancellations on services between Wickford and Southminster over in Essex. Southern Trains is reduced service between Barnum and Bognor Regis and Barnum and Horsham as well at speed restrictions. And everything else on the main line, though, is all good, I'm pleased to say. On the London Underground, on the Central Line, we've got minor delays between North Acton and Indian Broadway, North Acton and West Ruislip, and Leytonstone and Epping, and Leytonstone and Hainault. Trains not stopping westbound at Barron's Court on District and Piccadilly lines. Minor delays on Hammersmith and City Line. We've had that all morning. That is for cancellations. And that is it. Every other tube line is at this moment in time running well.

That's Fred Kingdom and Lost in the Rhythm. Before that, we heard Too Tough and Slow Down. And you know what? That's it for today, for Hump Day Wednesday's breakfast show. Thank you so much for sharing all or part of it with me. And I've had a lot of fun this morning. And if you're about tomorrow, we'll do it all again. It's weekend eve tomorrow, 7 o'clock on Thursday. Loads to come, of course. I'm going to play you out with some Jenny Burton and Bad Habits. Mick Brown's here after the news at 10 with Mid-Morning Delight. And have yourself a brilliant day, whatever you're up to. I'll see you.

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1: A wet day in central parts with showers moving eastwards throughout the day. Dry and bright across the southeast of England and northern Scotland, although breezy in places. Highs today of 21 degrees Celsius.
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1: Andy Burnham faces his first Prime Minister's questions today. He'll go head-to-head with Conservative leader Kemi Badenoch. Grace McIntosh has more.
2: It'll be an early test of the new PM's authority over Labour-backed benches. He set out his plans for government yesterday, blaming the legacy of Margaret Thatcher, the austerity era and Brexit for decades of slow growth. He also insisted his plans to change the failed economic model would kickstart Britain's economy.
1: Meanwhile, campaigners are handing a dossier of handwritten letters and documents to Downing Street ahead of his first PMQs. Victims of the infected blood scandal are calling on the Prime Minister to resolve injustices in the compensation scheme. The infected blood inquiry closed this year after examining what has been dubbed the worst treatment disaster in the history of the NHS. Stop and search is essential to reduce knife crime. That's the word from a man whose son was stabbed to death in 2019. Cliff Mark

0: Pierce is also calling for a minimum sentence for carrying a knife. The Met Police say knife crime in London is decreasing, with stop and search powers one of the most effective tools used to tackle it. Six-year-olds are now seeking mental health care in England. That's according to the Royal College of Paediatrics and Child Health, who warn more children are reaching crisis point with a big rise in the number of children seeking help from A&Es. Dr. Sam Jones is a paediatrician.
1: That's definitely what we were feeling on the front line, and it's up and down the country. So we know that there are young people stuck who don't need to be in a hospital, a mental health facility or a physical health facility, but there is no safe place for them to be discharged to.
0: More than 1,500 bus drivers have postponed strike action over a dispute about working in hot weather. Members of Unite, working for Arriva North London, were due to walk out on Friday. The union says their members will be balloted after an improved offer was put on the table. And blacksmithing's returned to Gretna Green for the first time in more than 150 years after the opening of a new forge. It'll offer visitors the opportunity to experience the craft for themselves through demonstrations and practical experiences. From Radio News Hub, I'm Frankie Hersine.
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13: Tank fly, boss walk, jam, nitty gritty. You're listening to the boy from the big bad city. This is
14: Mick Brown.
15: Wow, thank you to Ian. What a great way to start the day. We've got a bit of rain outside the tower at the moment. Let's make the musical sunshine with some birthdays, shall we? Joe Simon's a birthday boy. Steve Porcaro from Toto's a birthday boy. And Rosalind Ashford from the Vandellas. Morning.

0: Three birthdays kicking off the big show today. Steve Vaccaro from Toto, what a great song. Rosalind Ashford from the Vandellas and Joe Simon, Step by Step. We're moving through Wednesday morning and I've already, for the first time in September, started to shine Retro Russ's disco ball. Nothing stops. A little bit wet outside the tower at the moment. We'll brighten things up though.
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So what was that, £3.5 billion spent during the transfer window? And I think I mentioned it before, I'm a big football fan, but I didn't know half the players they bought. I think they were just buying players for the sake of buying players. Incredible, the amount of money. And players, you think, what the hell do they want them for? Anyway, it's all done now, done and dusted, back to normal. Big night of EFL action tonight. My team in action against Millwall tonight, against Wrexham. And heading towards the first weekend of September as well. How quick is this year flying along? Especially if you're listening at work. On Delight Radio. Before you know it, it's home time. We'll be in the back seat after 11. A little bit of smooch on a rather damp, yucky morning. Hopefully we'll make the musical sunshine. We've got some nice birthdays to celebrate in the back seat today. Celebrating the birthday of Billy Preston, Bobby Purify, James and Bobby Purify, and Sam Gordon from The Impressions. Let's hope our impressions on the music are making a good impression this morning.

Some wounds run so deep, it's impossible to cry. But forgiveness is our ally. No judgment, no sentence, just growth and repentance. A wreath for this hearse, I'll say sorry if you go first.

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Wonderful middle of the week, wonderful Wednesday, Delight Radio, loving it. Are you loving the music? I hope so. Here's the music you want to hear, because that's our promise. Still polishing out Retro Russ's disco ball. It's going to be gleaming for Disco-licious tonight, straight after Lenny Groves. That's our Wednesday evening selection here on the mighty Delight Radio.

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0: Another one of those songs that bring back memories of when Friday and Saturday nights seriously were the best nights out of the week. Memories of the best disco in town in London, if you remember those days. Right, Mick of the Morning, this is Delight Radio. Lots of breaking news, we'll bring you that. Lots of weather coming your way as well. It's tiddling down with rain here at the moment, but hopefully we'll make the musical sunshine as we make the summer linger longer. We got the birthdays in the back seat. The Smooch is next. Are you ready for lots of love at 11?
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2: Andy Burnham faces an early test of his authority over Labour backbenchers at his first Prime Minister's questions today. Grace McIntosh has the details.
3: The new PM set out his plans for the future yesterday. This involved devolving more power away from Westminster and into the regions and taking back public control over utilities and services. But Labour backbenchers pushing for faster reforms could provide him with his first Commons headache later, and that's after he faces Conservative Party leader Kemi Badenoch.
2: Four people have been charged with murder after a baby girl was stabbed to death in Sheffield. Two men aged 38 and 19 and two women 37 and 20 will appear in court today accused of the murder, causing or allowing the death of a child and perverting the course of justice. Victims of the infected blood scandal are calling for injustices to be resolved in the compensation scheme. They're calling on the Prime Minister to take action on speeding up payments and tackle issues including what they say is an unreasonably high standard of evidence. More than 30,000 people in the UK were given contaminated blood between the 70s and 90s. Five Australian tourists previously reported missing in Nepal have made contact with authorities. Catastrophic floods have killed at least 1,118 people and left almost 4,000 missing. Nepal's foreign agency said today 324 foreign nationals have been rescued so far, while about 590 from 39 countries remain missing. Six-year-olds are now seeking mental health care in England. That's according to the Royal College of Paediatrics and Child Health, who warn more children are reaching crisis point with a big rise in the number seeking help from A&E. Dr. Sam Jones is a paediatrician.
4: So we know that there are young people stuck in a hospital or a physical health facility, but there is no safe place for them to be discharged to.
2: And Range Rover has launched its first fully electric model. The vehicle, Range Rover Electric, is being built at JLR's manufacturing plant in Solihull. Around

0: 9,000 employees there have been upskilled for electrification and a further 1,500 trained across the West Midlands. 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
0: A wet day in central parts with showers moving eastwards throughout the day. Dry and bright across the southeast of England and northern Scotland, although breezy in places. Highs today of 21 degrees Celsius.
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0: Beautiful music in the back seat. Billy Preston, a birthday boy today. Smoochy in the
1: nitty gritty. You're listening to the boy from the big bad city. This is
2: Mick Brown.
0: Well, it's rather wet and yucky where we are. Top of the tower, Studio 23 here at Delight Tower, but we are doing our bit to blow the clouds away. We'll do our bit, you know that. Well, I thought we'd do at high noon, as it's Disco Licious Day, we're going to go to the dance crazes of years ago.

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0: 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High noon, we're going to go for some dance crazes from back in the day. 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

0: Afternoon Delights. We'll run into the afternoon with Paul Saxon, getting you ready, set up for the last few hours of your working day. Listen to us and it's gone in a jiff. Mark Dodson on the big drive home or out for the evening, and then we get groovy. Lenny gets groovy. Lenny Groove, Soulful Delights, and then the one and only Retro Russ Disco Delicious. Get ready, we're going to get some dance crazes from days gone by to set us up for Disco-licious. Four fab dance floor fillers coming up after the news.
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2: Andy Burnham's about to face his first Prime Minister's questions. He'll go head-to-head with Conservative leader Kemi Badenoch before fielding queries from his own backbenchers. Grace McIntosh has more.
3: It'll be an early test of the new PM's authority over Labour backbenchers. He set out his plans for government yesterday, blaming the legacy of Margaret Thatcher, the austerity era and Brexit for decades of slow growth. He also insisted his plans to change the failed economic model would kickstart Britain's economy.
2: Next, four people have been charged with murder after a baby girl was stabbed to death in Sheffield. Two men aged 38 and 19 and two women 20 and 37 will appear in court today. They're accused of murder, causing or allowing the death of a child and perverting the course of justice. Meanwhile, a man whose son was stabbed to death is backing police use of stop and search powers.
4: Every morning you're hearing it. It's not a 15-year-old getting murdered or 14-year-old, I think this one was. It's a 15-year-old committing the crime. They haven't even opened their eyes. They don't know what life's about.
2: That's Cliff Marcus. His 22-year-old son died in a botched mugging in 2019. He's also calling for a minimum sentence for carrying a knife. The Metropolitan Police say stop and search is one of the most effective tools in preventing and detecting crime. Ex-pop star Gary Glitter has pleaded not guilty to eight allegations of sexual abuse against a girl when she was aged between 8 and 11. The 82-year-old, whose real name is Paul Gadd, is accused of offences against the girl between 1978 and 1981. The case has been adjourned for a three-week trial starting on November 22nd next year. And Cynthia Erivo, Andrew Scott and Scarlett Johansson are among the stars whose films will premiere at the BFI London Film Festival this year. The star-studded lineup includes the big-screen adaptation of hit play Prima Facie. That's the latest from Radio News Hub. I'm Tanita Sims.
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2: A wet day in central parts with showers moving eastwards throughout the day. Dry and bright across southeast England and northern Scotland. Highs today of 21 degrees Celsius.
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0: Well, I thought as it's Disco-licious night tonight, we'll have a little memory of some of the great dances that we used to, some of us anyway, did back in the day. Do you remember the hustle? What a dance that was. Van McCoy. Do you remember doing the twist? How low could you go? It's not a case how low you can go now. It's can you get up again? Remember doing the bump? We're no big fat woman. And the Spanish hustle, which was same as this hustle, but with a different language. And the real Disco-licious tonight. Can't wait. The disco ball is polished. I've done my bit. It's hanging on the studio ceiling, gleaming.
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Mid-morning delights, getting ready to hand over to the afternoon delights. What about this? This is Jess Reese. It's called Moon Flying. Wonderful Wednesday lunchtime.

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0: Got to say, I do love Anderson Park. Excellent, with Alicia. It's called Can't Get Enough. 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
0: Right, coming up, Afternoon Delights, Paul Saxon. Coming up, The Jive, Mark Dodson. Lenny's Getting Groovy and Disco-licious.

0: We have run out of time. Tomorrow at 10, we'll do it again. Have a wonderful Wednesday afternoon. Afternoon delights already. 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
2: Andy Burnham has faced his first Prime Minister's questions.
3: Lowering the cost of living, lowering the cost of business, and that is what we will continue to do. And can I say to the Right Honourable Lady, it has to be fully funded, and those commitments are fully funded, and we made a decision early.
2: He's gone head-to-head with the Conservative leader, Kemi Badenoch, mainly on how the new government plans to afford the plans he set out so far. It comes as government long-term borrowing costs have been sent soaring to their highest levels for 28 years. Next, a convicted killer has pleaded guilty at the Old Bailey to murdering his friend. 48-year-old Daniel Levy pleaded guilty to murdering Indian national Abdul Kaleem Shaikh. At his flat in Vauxhall, South London, he dramatically changed his plea as his trial was about to be opened before a jury at the Old Bailey. Meanwhile, stop and search is essential to reduce knife crime. That's the word from a man whose son was stabbed to death in 2022.
4: It's essential to stopping these young boys from carrying knives. You know, think about they're going to get stopped by the police. Maybe that's a deterrent. Maybe that's something they need. They need. Because if they've got that, they're going to use it. I keep saying it over and over again. If you carry it, you're going to use it. It's not for protection.
2: Cliff Marcus is also calling for a minimum sentence for carrying a knife. The Met Police say knife crime in London is decreasing, with stop and search powers one of the most effective tools used to tackle it. Well, Sadiq Khan has been a victim of a scam involving false vehicle registrations. That's what a spokesman for the Mayor of London says after he was convicted and fined over an untaxed car he is denied being the owner of. And the King, the Queen, French President Emmanuel Macron and the Prime Minister Andy Burnham are to visit the Bayeux Tapestry together. In a public display of warm Anglo-French relations, they'll walk the length of the 17-metre masterpiece at the British Museum in London. The tapestry has returned to the UK for the first time in almost 1,000 years. That's the latest from Radio News Hub. I'm Tanita Sims.
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2: A wet day in central parts with showers moving eastwards throughout the day. Dry and bright across southeast England and northern Scotland. Highs today of 21 degrees Celsius.
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11: It's finally happening. The dots have been dotted and the T's have been crossed. The 6th of September is a date for your diaries. 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

0: 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This is the Light Radio. Andy Burnham has blamed the rising cost of borrowing and market turbulence on the Tory record on rising debt. He took his first Prime Minister's questions after government long-term borrowing costs were sent soaring to their highest levels for 28 years. Kemi Badenoch pointed to a warning that the Prime Minister's tone during his Commons debut yesterday would have unsettled investors.
1: Mr. Speaker, he avoided the question. He did not say no to a single spending request. And personally, I think it's delightful that he wants to make everyone happy, but a Prime Minister needs to be a leader, not a people pleaser.
0: Two women and two men have been remanded into custody after appearing at court, charged with the murder of a newborn baby girl named only as Baby S. They appeared accused of murder, causing or allowing the death of a child and perverting the course of justice. A man whose son was stabbed to death is backing police use of stop and search powers.
2: Every morning you're hearing it. It's not a 15-year-old getting murdered or 14-year-old, I think this one was. It's a 15-year-old committing the crime. They haven't even opened their eyes. They don't know what life's about.
0: That's Cliff Marcus. His 22-year-old son died in a botched mugging in 2019. He's also calling for a minimum sentence for carrying a knife. The Metropolitan Police say stop and search is one of the most effective tools in preventing and detecting crime. Ex-pop star Gary Glitter has pleaded not guilty to 8 allegations of sexual abuse against a girl when she was aged between 8 and 11. The 82-year-old, whose real name is Paul Gard, is accused of offences against the girl between 1978 and 1981. The case has been adjourned for a 3-week trial starting on November 22nd next year. And the King, the Queen, French President Emmanuel Macron and the Prime Minister Andy Burnham are to visit the Bayeux Tapestry together. In a public display of warm Anglo-French relations, they'll walk the length of the 70-metre masterpiece at the British Museum in London. The tapestry has returned to the UK for the first time in almost 1,000 years. It's the latest from Radio News Hub. I'm Tanita Sims.
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0: A wet day in central parts with showers moving eastward throughout the day. Dry and bright across southeast England and northern Scotland. Highs today of 21 degrees Celsius.
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0: questions today after making his Commons debut yesterday. Kemi Badenoch pointed to a warning that the Prime Minister's tone would have unsettled investors. Next, Tiger Woods has entered a plea agreement to a reckless driving charge after his car overturned in a crash near his home in Florida. The golf great was arrested after his SUV clipped a truck and rolled over on its side in a beachside residential road on Jupiter Island in March. Four people have been charged with murder after a newborn baby girl was stabbed to death in Sheffield. They have been remanded into custody. They're accused of murder, causing or allowing the death of a child and perverting the course of justice by taking steps to conceal the killing of an infant. Meanwhile, stop and search is essential to reduce knife crime. That's the word from a man whose son was stabbed to death in 2022.
1: It's essential to stopping these young boys from carrying knives. You know, think about it, they're going to get stopped by the police. Maybe that's a deterrent. Maybe that's something they need. They need, because if they've got that, they're going to use it. Keep saying it over and over again. If you carry it, you're going to use it. It's not for protection.
0: Cliff Marcus is also calling for a minimum sentence for carrying a knife. The Met Police say knife crime in London is decreasing, with stop and search powers one of the most effective tools used to tackle it. And the King, Queen, French President Emmanuel Macron and the Prime Minister Andy Burnham are to visit the Bayeux Tapestry together. The tapestry has returned to the UK for the first time in almost 1,000 years. In a public display of warm Anglo-French relations, they'll walk the length of the 70-metre masterpiece at the British Museum in London. That's the latest from Radio News Hub. I'm Tanita Sims.
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0: Mostly cloudy with outbreaks of rain and drizzle, most persistent in the far north and northwest. A rather warm and humid night to come. Lows 13 degrees Celsius.
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1: Andy Burnham has blamed the rising cost of borrowing and market turbulence on the Tory record of rising debt. He took his first Prime Minister's questions after government long-term borrowing costs were sent soaring to their highest levels for 28 years. Kemi Badenoch pointed to a warning that the Prime Minister's tone during the Commons debut would have unsettled investors.
2: Mr. Speaker, he avoided the question. He did not say no.

0: has entered a plea agreement over a car crash in Florida earlier this year. The 15-time major champion was arrested following a collision involving his Land Rover and a pickup truck towing a trailer. The court has imposed a 5-year driving ban and ordered Woods to pay a $1,000 fine. Network Rail has spent £130 million in the past 2 years to strengthen the railway against the challenges of extreme weather. And blacksmithing's returning to Gretna Green for the first time in more than 150 years after the opening of a new forge. It'll offer visitors the opportunity to experience the craft for themselves. That's the latest from Radio News Hub. I'm Ben Monse.
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0: Mostly cloudy with outbreaks of rain and drizzle, most persistent in the far north and northwest. A rather warm and humid night to come, especially in the south, with lows of 14 degrees.
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bang on 14 minutes past four. How you doing this afternoon? Hope you're doing okay. 1984, Chaka Khan and I Feel For You. This is Mark Dodson. Delight Drive Time is on. We are live until 7 o'clock. Whether you're working this afternoon, driving about, whether you are at home, whatever it might be, for the best tunes, you're in the right place.

0: Gavin Holligan and Same Old Story on the Delight Drive. Hope you're doing okay this afternoon. Thanks for having us on. Now, apparently only 30% of people under the age of 30 use this. Any ideas what it might be? Only 30% of people under the age of 30 use this. Any ideas? I'll tell you pretty soon.
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0: Okay, let's find out what's happening this afternoon. Starting off in the city, Parliament Square, southbound, currently blocked, long delays. It's a Just Stop Oil demonstration, which is the issue there, with delays along Victoria Embankment and also the Strand. Waterloo, the cut, no through traffic allowed. Traffic calming measures both ways between Short Street and Hatfields. Belgravia, Eccleston Street, there's restrictions and roadworks there, northbound just near Ebury Street. Mayfair, South Audley Street is closed both ways due to emergency repairs there. That's from Mount Street to Upper Grosvenor Street. Around Harlow this afternoon, Headingham Road both ways currently closed. It's slow there following an earlier accident between Lamb Lane and Halstead Road. Also, Coggleshall Road, eastbound, partially blocked. It's queuing due to a broken down vehicle at Grey Tay Road. West Bromwich tonight. Football at the Hawthorns, busy in that area later on this evening. The M6, road's been cleared, things back to normal. That's southbound, just near Junction 10, the Black Country route. Also, Wolverhampton, the Ring Road there, partially blocked southbound, slow traffic due to an obstruction in the road. That is just near Waterloo Road. And also in Birmingham, Chester Road, temporary lights there both ways near Sowerby. Slow this afternoon on East Lancashire Road in Loughton. That's around Newton Road.

0: line. There's minor delays between Turnham Green and Ealing Broadway. Trains not stopping on the District Line or the Piccadilly Line westbound at Barons Court. There's no service on the Northern Line this afternoon between Battersea Power Station and Camden and Bank as well. And also between Kennington and Camden Town with severe delays on the rest of the line as well. We've also got severe delays on the Victoria Line this afternoon. I'll keep an eye for you on the Delight Drive until 7 o'clock.
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Just after 4:30, Wednesday afternoon. This is Mark Dodson, Delight Drive Time. Lewis Edwards and Wonder. I wonder what 30% of people under the age of 30 use. Apparently, 30% of people under the age of 30 use this. The answer is a bar of soap.

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Delight Radio, the music you want to hear. 13 minutes to 5, Tristan, and Will You Ever Stay? Now, apparently there are some of us, could be you, hopefully it's not, there are some of us that go 12 months without washing our towels. A year, 12 months. That's a little bit shocking, isn't it? 1 in 3 people wash their towels every 3 months. Even that is a bit shocking.

Radio, the music you want to hear. 6 minutes to five, Wednesday evening. This is Mark Dodson, Delight Drive Time. Hope you're doing okay this afternoon. Of course, a lot of kids back to school today, if not today, tomorrow. Where did that summer holiday go? Revival, Emily Sandé.

0: 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We've got the tunes for you right now. Let's get you up to date. 5 o'clock.
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2: Andy Burnham has faced his first Prime Minister's questions.
3: Lowering the cost of living, lowering the cost of business, and that is what we will continue to do. And can I say to the Right Honourable Lady, it has to be fully funded, and those commitments are fully funded, and we made a decision early.
2: He went head-to-head with Conservative leader Kemi Badenoch, mainly on how the new government plans to afford the plans he set out so far. It comes as government long-term borrowing costs have been set soaring to their highest levels for 28 years. Four adults have been remanded in custody after appearing in court charged with the murder of a newborn girl in Sheffield. The baby, known only as Baby S, was discovered in an outbuilding in Winkerbank on Sunday. The prosecutor told magistrates she had suffered 33 wounds from 15 separate stabbings. The four defendants, all Slovakian nationals, are due before Sheffield Crown Court tomorrow. The Democratic Republic of the Congo's Ebola outbreak has killed more than 3,000 people out of over 6,100 confirmed cases.

0: overturned in a crash near his home in Florida. The golf great was arrested after his SUV clipped a truck and rolled over in March. That's the latest from Radio News Hub. I'm Ben Monte.
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0: Mostly cloudy with outbreaks of rain and drizzle, most persistent in the far north and northwest. A rather warm and humid night to come, especially in the south, with lows of 14 degrees.
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didn't mean it. Now, we don't really want to talk about this just yet because it is a bit early. Mind you, it's starting to appear everywhere on socials, even in the shops. I'm going to mention the C word right now. So if you don't want to know, just cover your ears just for a little second. This year's Christmas toy predictions are out. And we are back to the classics this year. Lego, Hot Wheels, even Toy Story characters are suddenly the big favourites again. It's the old ones that are the good ones. Even the old wooden train sets and play kitchens are still holding their own as well in 2026. There you go. So you'll be buying the classics this year. Possibly. Maybe.

in the city. Long delays now earlier have cleared around Parliament Square. That was that demonstration earlier. And also there were delays around Victoria Embankment and the Strand as well. All clearing now, which is good news. Waterloo, the cut, no through traffic allowed due to those traffic calming measures both ways between Short Street and Hatfield. Also, Belgravia, Eccleston Street, there's restrictions and roadworks northbound near Ebury Street. Mayfair, South Audley Street, closed both ways due to emergency repairs from

0: M5 this evening. It's slow due to an earlier obstruction northbound between Junction 3, the Quinton Expressway, and Junction 2, the Wolverhampton Roads. And busy, as usual, on the M60 over the Barton Bridge, clockwise just before Junction 12, the Eccles Interchange. Also busy this evening, M61 southbound at Junction 1, that's the Swinton Interchange. If you're heading for the Tubes this evening, on the District Line and the Piccadilly Line, trains are not stopping westbound at Barons Court due to those engineering works. We've got severe delays on the Northern Line this evening, and also severe delays on the Victoria Line as well. I'll keep an eye till 7 right here on the Delight Drive.
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music you want to hear, Tyler. And She Did It Again. Just after 5:30, this is Mark Dodson, Delight Drive Time. We're here Monday to Friday, 4 till 7.

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2: Andy Burnham has blamed the rising cost of borrowing and market turbulence on the Tory record on rising debt. He took his first Prime Minister's questions after government long-term borrowing costs were sent soaring to their highest levels for 28 years. Conservative leader Kemi Badenoch pressed him on his funding plans.
3: He hasn't said where the money is coming from. He talks about digital ID. Yeah, I know, he said digital ID, but the Chief Secretary to the former Prime Minister said that there was no money allocated for digital ID. You can't cut something that never existed in the first place.
2: Four people have appeared in court charged with murdering a newborn baby girl in Sheffield. Baby S was found dead in an outbuilding at a property in Winkerbank on Sunday. Prosecutors say she had 33 wounds from 15 separate stabbings. All four have been remanded in custody and will appear at Sheffield Crown Court tomorrow. Uber plans to cut its global workforce by about 10%. That's set to result in around 3,300 corporate job losses. Uber chief executive Dara Khosrowshahi announced the major restructure in a message to employees on Wednesday. Tiger Woods has pleaded no contest to a reckless driving charge following a crash in Florida. The 50-year-old has had his driving license suspended for 5 years and was fined $1,500. He's also pleaded no contest to refusing a test after the crash, which caused no injuries. Blacksmithing has returned to Gretna Green for the first time in more than 150 years. A new working forge has opened at the attraction, offering visitors live demonstrations and the chance to try the traditional craft themselves. Joe Shevelin is the resident blacksmith.
4: We're hoping that it'll be really busy. Even while we've been doing our test experiences, this room, the foyer with lots of our stuff to sell, has been absolutely packed. Just the moment people hear the fire and see, hear the anvil ringing, they come sort of flocking in.
2: And the King, the Queen, French President Emmanuel Macron and Prime Minister Andy Burnham are set to visit the Bayeux Tapestry together later this evening. That's the latest from Radio News Hub. I'm Ben Monsey.
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0: 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Bang on 20 past 6, Wednesday evening. Mark live on the Delight Drive until 7 o'clock. Joe Levy and Love Me To My Soul. Lenny getting groovy with you after 7 o'clock tonight. Now, apparently binging TV shows is good for your mental health. Watching episode after episode of your favourite things like dramas and comedies will get you through some of the tough times. So if you're doing a bit of a binge watch, it's good for you.
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0: OK, let's find out what's happening this Wednesday evening. Starting off in the city, Waterloo, the cut, no through traffic is allowed due to those traffic calming measures both ways between Short Street and Hatfields. Belgravia, Eccleston Street, there's restrictions and roadworks northbound just near Ebury Street. Also Mayfair, South Audley Street, closed both ways due to emergency repairs from Mount Street to Upper Grosvenor Street. Chelmsford, New London Road has temporary lights and roadworks both ways at Stonebridge Walk. Also, Racecourse Lane in Stourbridge, no through traffic allowed on Racecourse Lane. That's both ways between Norton Road and Worcester Lane. And also, the in Washworth Heath, Saltley Viaduct, closed both ways, and that's due to HS2 works. From Audley

0: Piccadilly line. Trains are not stopping westbound at Barons Court due to those engineering works. We've got severe delays on the Northern line this evening. It's due to an earlier points issue at Camden Town. Severe delays on the Victoria line this evening as well. We keep an eye Monday to Friday, 4 till 7, right here on the Delight Drive.
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you want to hear. This is Mark Dodson, Delight Drive Time, live until 7 o'clock. And then Lenny is here getting groovy with you. Now, apparently, we put off everyday tasks for an average of 18 days. Whether it's having a wardrobe clear out, DIY, switching energy tariffs. Because things like that are boring, aren't they? Do you want to switch your energy tariff? Can you be bothered? I don't know. Don't put things off. Do the things that need to be done. Do as I say, don't do as I say.

0: 1974. A cracking retro reload from the Philadelphia Flyers and Run and Hide. 25 minutes to 7 on the Delight Drive. It is Mark with you live until 7 o'clock. And don't forget Ian Williams back on breakfast tomorrow morning when you wake up. The delightful way to start your day. Ahead of the original Soul Boy, the legend that is Mr. Mick Brown, back on mid-morning delight tomorrow morning from 10. With the guys at Henley Shipping delivering with a white glove promise. Loads with Mick tomorrow morning, including, of course, lots of love at 11. Now, loads of young adults are struggling with the most basic household jobs. Apparently, over 80% of 18 to 24-year-olds say they don't know how to change a light bulb. Three quarters don't feel confident assembling flat pack furniture. And they'd rather pay someone than risk mucking it up themselves. See, the thing with flat pack furniture is, I don't know about you, it's like anything for me. You think, I don't need the instructions, this looks fairly straightforward, and you make a start, and you think you're making progress, and then you suddenly realise you've either missed a bit or put something on the wrong way around.
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0: is Delight Drive Time with a cracking tune. Gary Bird and the GB Experience and The Crown. This is Mark Dodson. That'll do it for me. Shall we do it all again tomorrow afternoon, live from 4 o'clock? Sounds like a plan to me. Stick around. Lenny's getting groovy next. Whatever you're doing this evening, have a delightful evening.
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2: Andy Burnham has blamed the rising cost of borrowing and market turbulence on the Tory record. He insists he's turning that corner.
3: They complain, Mr. Speaker, but where are their ideas about growth? When they were in government, we saw 14 years of stagnant growth. We saw 14 years of debt rising.
2: He took his first Prime Minister's questions today after making his Commons debut. Kemi Badenoch pointed to a warning that the Prime Minister's tone would have unsettled investors. Four adults have been remanded in custody after appearing in court charged with the murder of a newborn girl in Sheffield. The baby, known only as Baby S, was discovered in an outbuilding in Winkerbank on Sunday. A prosecutor told magistrates she had suffered 33 wounds from 15 separate stabbings. The four defendants, all Slovakian nationals, are due before Sheffield Crown Court tomorrow. Asda is recalling three lines of ladies' handbags after they were found to pose a serious chemical risk which may cause damage to the reproductive system. The bags, which are all black and have an unknown country of origin, contain excessive concentrations of diphthalate, according to the Office for Product Safety and Standards. Asda recommends customers stop using the product immediately and are offering a full refund. The Democratic Republic of the Congo's Ebola outbreak has killed more than 3,000 people out of over 6,100 confirmed cases. That's according to the latest government data. It comes as the disease is spreading at an unprecedented speed, faster than efforts to track and slow it. It remains the fastest growing outbreak of Ebola ever. And golf star Tiger Woods has pleaded no contest to a reckless driving charge following a crash in Florida. The 50-year-old has had his driving license suspended for 5 years and was fined $1,500. He also pleaded no contest to refusing a test after the crash, which caused no injuries. That's the latest from Radio News Hub. I'm Ben Monsey.
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2: Mostly cloudy with outbreaks of rain and drizzle, most persistent in the far north and northwest. A rather warm and humid night to come, especially in the south, with lows of 14 degrees.

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and Baby Girl. Like to say thanks to Mark Dobson, the Drive Time team. 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

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Hopefully you're enjoying the selection. I'd like to say a big shout again to Claire, always locked on to Delight Radio. I'd like to say a big shout to everybody over there in Barnet, and a shout to Zoe and Mike as well. Got a shout, you guys loving the vibes at Delight Radio. Another great track from Olivia Cheaton and Bless the Ladies, Going Back into Time. Wow, I know you enjoyed that one there. I certainly did. Evelyn King coming up next, and I Am in Love. Hopefully you enjoyed the Chanel and My Life, another kicking track, and the Angela Johnson and Anything. Great tunes on Delight Radio until 9. Keep it locked. Stay tuned.

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Coming up next, we've got some Merck and Monk going back to 1985 and Babyface live right here at Delight Radio. 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

live on Delight Radio on a Wednesday evening. Hopefully you're enjoying the Independent Soul Show and lots of classy classics. The tunes are certainly firing, going back to the 90s this time. Foxy Brown and Blackstreet, and Get You Home, another kicking track on Delight Radio. Faith Evans coming up next, and You Remind Me, the Bentley mix, going back to 1992, another hot kicking track on Delight. Stay tuned.

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Hopefully you're enjoying the independent soul show. Lots of 80s classics we've introduced as well, 90s classics to the show. Hopefully you're enjoying the vibes. Dina Howard, wow, what a kicking track, live right here at Delight Radio. Horace Brown coming up next, and Taste Your Love. Wow, I just love that track as we go deep, way back into time. We've got some Keith Sweat as well coming up. And How Do You Like It? Remember that one there? Playing your best selection in the world on Delight Radio. 9 minutes to the 8 o'clock hour. 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
1: Andy Burnham has blamed the rising cost of borrowing and market turbulence on the Tory record on rising debt. He took on his first Prime Minister's questions after government long-term borrowing costs were sent soaring to their highest level for 28 years. Conservative leader Kemi Badenoch pressed Burnham on his funding plans.
2: The markets are clearly worried that we now have a spendthrift Prime Minister who wants to say yes to everyone but cannot tell us where the money is coming from. He needs to pay for all his new promises, and he has a choice.
1: Four people have appeared in court charged with murdering a newborn baby girl in Sheffield. Baby S was found dead in an outbuilding at a property in Winkerbank on Sunday. Prosecutors say she had 33 wounds from 15 separate stabbings. All four have been remanded in custody and will appear at Sheffield Crown Court tomorrow. Uber plans to cut its global workforce by about 10%, which is set to result in around 3,300 corporate job losses. Uber chief executive Dara Khosrowshahi announced the major restructure in a message to employees today. He says changes will create a simpler and faster business by cutting layers of management and merging teams. Over half of nurses have treated patients receiving end-of-life care in corridors and other makeshift spaces. Time pressures and issues with staffing levels were also cited as a barrier to providing care for terminal patients. Dr. Sarah Holmes is from Marie Curie, who did the research.
3: Dying is can be a very difficult and upsetting time, and it only happens once for people. And so it's really important that we get this right for people when they are dying.
1: And blacksmithing has returned to Gretna Green for the first time in more than 150 years. Joe Shevlin is the resident blacksmith.
4: We're hoping that it'll be really busy. Even while we've been doing our test experiences, this room, the foyer with lots of our stuff to sell, has been absolutely packed.
1: That's the latest from Radio News Hub. I'm Ben Monsave.
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1: Remaining rather warm and humid, especially in the south. A rather cloudy start on Thursday with patchy rain, but this clearing to sunshine and showers. Lows of 13 degrees.
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Hopefully you're enjoying the selection. Like to say hi to Wendy. Like to say hi to Dee and Charlotte. Loving the selection over there in Tottenham. Lenny Cruz playing you the best selection in the world. Another great track, Aisling Cole. And give it to you. Watch out for the Groove City. And they're kicking a track, the project, live right here at Delight Radio. If you're clock watching, 8 minutes past the top of the 8 o'clock hour. Stay tuned.

Lenny Cruz Live Delight Radio on a Wednesday evening. Hopefully you're enjoying the tunes that's certainly firing this evening. Mike Ron Young, another kicking track on Delight Radio. And let's go to work. Wow, that was a brilliant track. Tanya Knoll coming up next. And My Best, playing you the best selection in the world. Hopefully you're enjoying the vibes. Don't forget Retro Rust coming up at 9 o'clock. 70s disco classics, that's Discalicious, live at 9 on Delight Radio. Melissa as well coming up at 11 o'clock with Lover's Delight. Lots of smoochy tunes through the night. Keep it Lenny Grooves until 9.

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Hopefully you're enjoying the classics. Another great track from Sounds of Blackness and Optimistic, another kicking track on Delight Radio. Emotions coming up next, and Best of My Love. Wow, I just love that track. 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

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Hopefully you're enjoying the 80s classics as we go back into time on Delight Radio. The Gap Band, an outstanding, another kicking track. Betty Wright coming up next, and Miami Groove. I ain't heard this track in quite a while. If you're clock watching, the time, 25 minutes to 9 o'clock. 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

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We also went back to 1994 with 9/11's Cutie, another top track on Delight. Coming up next, we got Naughty by Nature and Fuel the Flow, going back to 1995. 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If you're a clock watching, it's 10 minutes to the 9 o'clock hour. Stay tuned.

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You've been listening to Lenny Groove's classy classics, touching the 80s and 90s, and the independent selection tunes are certainly firing this evening. 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That's from 7 o'clock, Thursdays. Ray Renzi's dug out a kicking two-hour selection for tomorrow evening, so we can't wait for that. It's going to be a brilliant show. Going to leave you with another kicking track from Notorious B.I.G. and One More Chance on Delight Radio. We went back to 1996 and the Whitehead Brothers and Fuel the Pain. Big track on Delight. Anyway, time for me to leave the studios. Retro Russ Rain and ready to go in studio 2. So I'll catch you tomorrow at 7. Stay tuned.

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1: Andy Burnham has faced his first Prime Minister's questions. Lucy Gormanley has more.
2: Burnham faced up against the leader of the opposition for the first time after government's borrowing costs were sent soaring to their highest levels in 28 years. This, the Prime Minister says, is after a turbulent Tory record. Kevin Badenoch warned, though, that the comments would unsettle investors, but Burnham promised his government were turning a corner.
1: Four people have appeared in court charged with murdering a newborn baby girl in Sheffield. Baby S was found dead in an Elt building at a property in Winkerbank on Sunday. Prosecutors say she had 33 wounds from 15 separate stabbings. All four have been remanded in custody and will appear at Sheffield Crown Court tomorrow. Donald Trump says he's happy Harry and Meghan have left the United States and returned to the UK, saying he was not a fan of the couple. The US president accused the Duke and Duchess of Sussex of showing great disrespect towards the royal family. The Sussexes are settling in Britain for an extended period. Asda is recalling three lines of ladies' handbags after they were found to pose a serious chemical risk, which may cause damage to the reproductive system. The bags, which are all black and have an unknown country of origin, contain excessive concentrations of diphthalate, according to the Office for Product Safety and Standards. More than half of nurses have given end-of-life care to patients in corridors or other makeshift spaces. Time pressures and issues with staffing levels have been cited by Marie Curie as a barrier to providing the care. Their chief medical officer is Dr. Sarah Holmes.
3: We'd also like governments across the UK to take action so that everybody with a terminal illness is offered a conversation about their needs and what they would like their care to look like.
1: And French President Emmanuel Macron has joked about a happy end to a visit with the King and Prime Minister Andy Burnham to the Bayeux Tapestry in London. The leaders toured the 70-metre masterpiece at the British Museum. That's the latest from Radio News Hub. I'm Ben Monte.
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1: Remaining rather warm and humid, especially in the south. A rather cloudy start on Thursday with patchy rain, but this clearing to sunshine and showers. Lows of 13 degrees.
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Thank you, Lenny, for the last 2 hours. He'll be back tomorrow night with another session of the Lenny Groove Show, playing his 80s classics. In the meantime, it's me, it's Retro Russ. It's the Discolicious Show. 2 hours of late 70s disco and dance music. And we just heard Frantic.

0: That was a track called Disco Thing by Sequence. And before that, you heard Mongo Santa Maria and I Can't Get Next to You. Coming up next, we have tracks by Cool and the Gang, Unlimited Touch and Kathmandu. And that's happening after this.
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1: Wednesday nights here on A Delight Radio. There you go. That was Unlimited Touch and a track called Private Party. Now you're going to be listening to a track by Kathmandu called Get Cracking.

0: Well, there you go. That was Kathmandu and Get Cracking. Kathmandu are obviously known for their iconic disco track called The Break. Coming up next, we have tracks by Carno, DD Sharp, and finishing the hours with something by The Funk Masters. And that's happening after this.
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DD Sharp and Breaking and Entering. Now, if you were clubbing in London like I was in 1981, you would have heard this track everywhere. Take us up to the news. It's TW Funkmasters and Love Money.

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1: Andy Burnham has made his Prime Minister's Questions debut. Lucy Gorman-Lee tells us more.
2: As government borrowing costs soared to their highest level in 28 years, Mr. Burnham faced opposition leader Kemi Badenoch in the House of Commons for the first time. He blamed the high costs on a turbulent Tory record and says his government are turning a corner. But Kemi Badenoch warned his comments would unsettle investors.
1: Emmanuel Macron has shared a light-hearted moment with the King and Andy Burnham during a tour of the Bayeux Tapestry. The French President told them, "Happy end, we're here," after the group viewed the 70-metre-long artwork at the British Museum. MPs have backed new measures to tighten political donations and give 16 and 17-year-olds the right to vote. The Representation of the People Bill includes a £1,000 limit on overseas donations and a ban on political funding through cryptocurrency. It still needs approval from the House of Lords to become law. Donald Trump has criticised Harry and Meghan after their return to Britain, saying he's pleased they've left the US. The Sussexes moved to America 6 years ago and are now reportedly planning an extended stay in the UK. Over half of nurses have treated patients receiving end-of-life care in corridors and other makeshift spaces. Time pressures and issues with staffing levels were also cited as a barrier to providing care to terminal patients. Dr. Sarah Holmes is from Marie Curie, who did the research.
3: Dying is a very difficult and upsetting time, and it only happens once for people. And so it's really important that we get this right for people when they are dying.
1: Network Rail has spent £130 million in the past 2 years to strengthen the railway against the challenges of extreme weather. And the new presenter of the Grand Tour says the support of former hosts Jeremy Clarkson, Richard Hammond and James May has been an absolute superpower. Francis Bourgeois will front the new Prime Video series alongside Thomas Holland and James Ingelsman. That's the latest from Radio News Hub. I'm Ben Monse.
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1: Remaining rather warm and humid, especially in the south. A rather cloudy start on Thursday with patchy rain, but this clearing to sunshine and showers. Lows of 13 degrees.
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0: That was David Norton and Making It. Coming up next, we have tracks by Bonnie Pointer, The Tramps, and the Peter Jacques Band happening after this.
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0: from the excellent album Fire Night Dance. That was Peter Jacquemin and Walking on Music. Coming up next, last few tracks from me. We have something by Katrina, something by Adam Wade. Nice little ditty, that one. And we'll be finishing off with something that is disco, but not disco. And that's happening after this.
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Well, that's about it from me this week. Hope you enjoyed tonight's selection. Just to say, I won't be here next week. We'll be back a little bit later on in the month, but Discolicious will continue. So do join the Discolicious show next Wednesday night at 9 p.m. for another 2 hours of your disco fix. Straight after me, it's Melissa with Lover's Delight. And don't forget to join Ian Williams tomorrow morning for Delight Breakfast. Going to leave you with this one. It's disco, but not disco. Big, it was big, big, big, big, big in the discos back in late 1979. Third World, and Now That We Found Love. Thanks for listening, and

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1: Andy Burnham has faced his first Prime Minister's questions. Lucy Gormanley has more.
2: Burnham faced up against the Leader of the Opposition for the first time after government's borrowing costs were sent soaring to their highest levels in 28 years. This, the Prime Minister says, is after a turbulent Tory record. Kevin Badenoch warned, though, that the comments would unsettle investors, but Burnham promised his government were turning a corner.
1: French President Emmanuel Macron has joked about a happy end to a visit with the King and Prime Minister Andy Burnham to the Bayeux Tapestry in London. The leaders toured the 70-metre masterpiece at the British Museum alongside Queen Camilla and France's First Lady Brigitte Macron. Asda is recalling three lines of ladies' handbags after they were found to pose a serious chemical risk which may cause damage to the reproductive system. The bags, which are all black and have an unknown country of origin, contain excessive concentrations of diphthalate, according to the Office for Product Safety and Standards. Asda recommends customers stop using the product immediately and are offering a full refund. Tiger Woods has pleaded no contest to a reckless driving charge following a crash in Florida earlier this year. The 50-year-old has had his driving license suspended for 5 years and was fined $1,500. He also pleaded no contest to refusing a test after the crash, which caused no injuries. More than half of nurses have given patients end-of-life care in corridors and makeshift spaces. That's according to Marie Curie, who cite time pressures and staffing issues as barriers to proper care. Dr. Sarah Holmes is their chief medical officer.
3: Patients can't give their feedback after it's happened because they've died. And what happens is that memories of difficult or poor care are left in the minds of those who live on after them.
1: And Harry Potter fans have been given a first look at the new HBO series with the official teaser trailer showing the young wizard's first days at Hogwarts. That's the latest from Radio News Hub. I'm Ben Monsey.
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1: Remaining rather warm and humid, especially in the south. A rather cloudy start on Thursday with patchy rain, but this clearing to sunshine and showers. Lows of 13 degrees.
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Welcome to Lover's Delight. My name is Melissa. I'll be here until 1 a.m. UK time, playing you the finest in slow jam and rare groove. Here comes Noah Lauren and Mood Right, Fort Candy Delfer.

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1: Andy Burnham has made his first Prime Minister's Questions debut. Lucy Gormanley tells us more.
2: As government borrowing costs soar to their highest level in 28 years, Mr. Burnham faced opposition leader Kemi Badenoch in the House of Commons for the first time. He blamed the high costs on a turbulent Tory record and says his government are turning a corner. But Kemi Badenoch warned his comments would unsettle investors.
1: Four adults have been remanded in custody after appearing in court charged with the murder of a newborn girl in Sheffield. The baby, known only as Baby S, was discovered in an outbuilding in Winkerbank on Sunday. A prosecutor told magistrates she had suffered 33 wounds from 15 separate stabbings. The four defendants, all Slovakian nationals, are due before Sheffield Crown Court on Thursday. French President Emmanuel Macron has joked about a happy end to a visit with the King and Prime Minister Andy Burnham to the Bayeux Tapestry in London. The leaders toured the 70-metre masterpiece at the British Museum alongside Queen Camilla and France's First Lady Brigitte Macron. Donald Trump says he's happy Harry and Meghan have left the United States and returned to the UK, saying he was not a fan of the couple. The US president accused the Duke and Duchess of Sussex of showing great disrespect towards the royal family. The Sussexes are settling in Britain for an extended period. The Democratic Republic of the Congo's Ebola outbreak has killed more than 3,000 people out of over 6,100 confirmed cases. That's according to the latest government data. It comes as the disease is spreading at an unprecedented speed, faster than efforts to track and slow it. It remains the fastest growing outbreak of Ebola ever. And blacksmithing has returned to Gretna Green for the first time in more than 150 years. Joe Shevelin is the resident blacksmith.
3: We're hoping that it'll be really busy. Even while we've been doing our test experiences, this room, the foyer with lots of our stuff to sell has been absolutely packed.
1: That's the latest from Radio News Hub. I'm Ben Monse.
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1: Remaining rather warm and humid, especially in the south. A rather cloudy start on Thursday with patchy rain, but this clearing to sunshine and showers. Lows of 13 degrees.
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0: 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Will Eason and Noah Lauren. Just gone 5 minutes past 12. 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

Delight Radio, Fenner and Mitchell Yard, and Richard Sayer and M. Damien. I'm Melissa. This is True Love by Twan.

Don't wanna fight it, don't wanna end this, but I get tired of this broken heart. 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Our life's changing, no matter what, I will make it.

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That girl, she makes me feel so tight. And that's a long, long way until my riding in life. I says it ashes to lashes, right through the classics. I'm born in a town we all call the Danish. 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A world with 9 or 10s, biz. Rockin' with my lenses. Feel free to stay whatever that you need. Time, you must believe in time, you must deceive. And it's for all that

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It's 25 past 12. That's Edward Rogers, the finest in slow jam and rare groove. This is This Feeling's Killing Me by the Jones Girls.

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1: Delight Radio. It's nearly 25 to 12. I'm Melissa. Thank you for keeping me company for the last 2 hours. Let's do this again from 11 p.m. UK time tomorrow. The news and weather is on the way after a great song from Alexander O'Neill.

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1: Andy Burnham has made his first Prime Minister's Questions debut. Lucy Gormanley tells us more.
2: As government borrowing costs soar to their highest level in 28 years, Mr. Burnham faced opposition leader Kemi Badenoch in the House of Commons for the first time. He blamed the high costs on a turbulent Tory record and says his government are turning a corner. But Kemi Badenoch warned his comments would unsettle investors.
1: Four adults have been remanded in custody after appearing in court charged with the murder of a newborn girl in Sheffield. The baby, known only as Baby S, was discovered in an outbuilding in Winkerbank on Sunday. A prosecutor told magistrates she had suffered 33 wounds from 15 separate stabbings. The four defendants, all Slovakian nationals, are due before Sheffield Crown Court on Thursday. French President Emmanuel Macron has joked about a happy end to a visit with the King and Prime Minister Andy Burnham to the Bayeux Tapestry in London. The leaders toured the 70-metre masterpiece at the British Museum alongside Queen Camilla and France's First Lady Brigitte Macron. Donald Trump says he's happy Harry and Meghan have left the United States and returned to the UK, saying he was not a fan of the couple. The US president accused the Duke and Duchess of Sussex of showing great disrespect towards the royal family. The Sussexes are settling in Britain for an extended period. The Democratic Republic of the Congo's Ebola outbreak has killed more than 3,000 people out of over 6,100 confirmed cases. That's according to the latest government data. It comes as the disease is spreading at an unprecedented speed, faster than efforts to track and slow it. It remains the fastest growing outbreak of Ebola ever. And blacksmithing has returned to Gretna Green for the first time in more than 150 years. Joe Shevelin is the resident blacksmith.
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1: 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I'm Ben Monsey.
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1: Remaining rather warm and humid, especially in the south. A rather cloudy start on Thursday with patchy rain, but this clearing to sunshine and showers. Lows of 13 degrees.
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